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This is V Bros. My name is Mikey V, my big bro, Frankie V, and our bestie Gianna. So we got a DM that says, I want to make my man block his ex on social media. Is that normal? Is it not normal? Talk about that next inside group chat.

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0: 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What up? 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

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My name is Mikey V, my big bro, Frankie V, and our bestie, Gianna. Miley right there, no longer Miley Cyrus, now just Miley. Bass Persuades, number 9, new world premiere, new album a few weeks ago. 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
1: 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We're all getting ready. Crazy say 2 months away. Falker in law. We'll see Ariana Grande on the big screen. She is number 4.

0: 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What up? It's the V Bros. My name is Mikey V. Got my big bro Frankie V with me and our bestie Gianna.
1: 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We world premiered new Taylor Swift, and here it is in the iHeartRadio 99. 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

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It's the V Bros, Mikey V, with my big bro Frankie V, and our bestie Gianna. Have you ever had a dream about hooking up with your coworker? What does that really mean? We'll explain more next.

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0: 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What up? It's the V Bros. My name is Mikey V. Got my big bro Frankie V with me and our bestie Gianna.
1: 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We made it through another day. Kicking off the week together. When you're inside, we got the playlist too. 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

0: 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It's the V Bros. 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
3: It's Kiana in for Angelina. On the way, we got the Jonas Brothers, The Beaches, Jason Derulo, and more. We kick off the night with Steve Lacy having his moments with this song on the Spider-Man soundtrack. It's Oh Yeah, making the new hit list.

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1: 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That's how I feel about this one from the Jonas Brothers. Listen When Sad is on the new hit list. Yeah.

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This is the new hit list. My name's Kiana, in for Angelina. One of my favorite performances by far at the MTV VMAs yesterday, had to go to Sienna Spiro. Her voice is just unreal. And like, she's just getting started. This is her song, Great Expectations.

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From Rosie, it's called New Trick, making the new hit list tonight. My name's Kiana, in for Angelina. I gotta give her her flowers for that. Really just everything she's been doing. She's probably one of my favorite artists to watch releasing new music lately. That one feels very like Avril Lavigne reminiscent

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It's the new hit list. My name's Kiana, in for Angelina. I'm real excited to see Ariana Grande in the Meet the Fockers sequel. We have yet to see her in like a rom-com, so this is going to be really fun. Petal is on the new hit list. Jenny.

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1: Should guys sit down to pee? Wow. They're saying that if you're at home and you're a man, you don't need to stand up to pee. Maybe you feel like you have to because you've been doing it your whole life. So you kind of, that's just sort of what you're engineered to do. But they're saying that you, as a guy, you're causing contamination and bacteria to spread everywhere. I guess just by stuff splashing around. I got to be careful with how I mention this on the air because I don't want to get gross. But anyways, if you sit down, there's less of a chance of stuff splashing everywhere. So men, added to the list of things that they're mad at us about. But hey, this would at least fix the whole leaving the seat up thing, right?

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1: Hey, if you sleep on your stomach, you might be in trouble. This study says that stomach sleeping is the worst position for your spine, according to these experts. When you sleep on your stomach, your neck has to be turned to one side for hours at a time, which can strain your cervical spine. I thought I don't have a cervical spine. I thought only women have that. Anyway, that position also throws your back out of alignment. It can cause for abdominal twisting and add stress to your lower back. This study also says that only 7% of adults prefer stomach sleeping worldwide, making it the rarest sleep style. Really? I would have thought that would have been higher. You know how many times I wake up on my stomach drooling on my pillow?
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1: Well, according to researchers, you're making yourself anxious by following your friends. They say one of the secrets to being happy is if you and your friends follow each other's location, like you share each other's location. And you know, look, you start out by doing it as saying like, oh, look, I want to know that you're safe. I want you to know that I'm safe. You know, if I go out on a date, you can keep up with me and whatever, whatever. But they're saying that by doing that over time, it's developing a sort of anxiousness, like that you're only really supposed to have reserved for like family members or your kids. So now here you are worried about your girl who at 2 a.m. is out and about and doing God knows what with God knows who. And you're sitting there all worried.

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1: Straight men that have a significant other should not be allowed to blank. In a few moments, you're going to find out exactly what that blank is and hear this woman's take. And you might agree with it, you might disagree. We'll talk about it next. Hang on.

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1: According to the world of social media, this woman believes that straight men should not be allowed to do this.
2: I do not think straight men, especially married men, should be on Instagram. Instagram is a dating app. If you are a man on Instagram, you should have a private profile. You should have less than 200 followers. You should have posted twice in your life 8 years ago.
3: Hell yeah.
2: You should not be able to comment. You should not be able to DM.
3: Yes.
2: No fire emoji to someone's story. Liking someone else's photo is cheating.
3: Yep.
2: You do not need an explore page. You're not a f***ing astronaut. Go explore the family you started.
1: First off, that guy was laughing way too hard at that. I see what she's saying about certain things. I agree about the whole, like, sending a fire emoji to someone's photo, or especially if it's like a revealing photo, a lot of skin or anything, that's definitely cheating. If you got somebody at home and you're sending heart eye emojis to somebody's story, you're cheating. But I disagree that Instagram's a dating app. You know how much useless crap I come up with to talk on the radio just by scrolling on Instagram, lady? And that includes you.
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Louisville's home for the Jubal Show, 98.9 KISS FM. All right, there's a term in dating. It's a new term. It's definitely not a new practice because people have been doing this, but it's something that you should look out for, and it's bad. It's all bad. It's called submarining, and I'm going to explain to you next what that means. Hang on.

0: 98.9 KISS FM, Louisville's home for the Jubal Show. Submarining. It's a new term in dating, and it's very bad. Now, we've all heard of ghosting before, but then there's like the part two to the ghost, which is the real narcissistic move, which is submarining. Submarining happens when someone who disappears without explanation does the emotional damage and then resurfaces weeks or months later acting like nothing ever happened. So that person ghosted you and then popped back up like, hey, what's going on? What's wrong? No accountability, no repair, just a casual, hey, stranger dropped into your life as if trust was not already interrupted. They say psychologically, this behavior is tied to an avoidant attachment and emotional immaturity. Instead of communicating discomfort, conflict, or loss of interest, the person just opts out, then reappears later when loneliness hits. If you've done this, it's a bad thing. If this has happened to you, look out, because like they said in there, it can sort of re-spark up hope. Like, this person came back. Oh, they didn't mean to ghost me. Yes, they did. Stay strong. Stay woke on that.
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1: Do you talk to your neighbors? Apparently, according to this study done by American Enterprise Institute, which sounds fake, but since 2012, there's been a 50% collapse in Americans talking to their neighbors in the neighborhood. They said, here's why it's happening, that tech turned our homes into private entertainment bunkers.
2: That's true.
1: Young people move constantly for jobs. The pandemic killed in-person social practice. Remote work means never leaving the couch. And church and community groups are emptying out. That's bad, dude. There's no way that's good for society. I mean, I'm lucky in Delco. I got a couple neighbors that are cool. There's a couple of them that I don't ever want to talk to, but hey, you know. But we got to reach out, man. You know, who's going to watch your house if somebody breaks in when you're on vacation? Although maybe you don't want to tell your neighbors that you're going on vacation because they might break in your house. Damn it.

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1: Things that are getting worse in life because of technology. What an uplifting start of the year we got here. Number one on the list. Humans' attention spans are shrinking. Constant notifications, short videos, and endless scrolling are training our brains to crave quick stimulation and struggle with long periods of focus. I could see that. Number two, sleep quality is declining. Blue light exposure, late night screen use, and constant digital engagement disrupt natural sleep cycles and reduce deep restorative sleep. Yeah, they say that you should probably, like, at least an hour before bed, stop looking at your phone. Real-world social skills are fading. That's true. Ever since the pandemic, online communication has replaced face-to-face interaction, making conversations, eye contact, and emotional reading harder for many people. Privacy is almost completely gone. Apps, devices, and platforms constantly collect location, behavior, and preference data, often while users fully understand how much is being, without users fully understanding how much is being tracked. And then, of course, misinformation spreads faster than facts. Wow. Hey, but at least the memes are really good. That's fun.
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Louisville's number one hit music station, 98.9 KISS FM. Did you know stealing somebody's Wi-Fi without their permission is considered computer fraud and abuse under federal law and could get you a felony? That's true. I got a whole list of things you do, you could be doing every day that are actually illegal. I'm going to run through them next. 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

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Things you could be doing every day that are illegal. All right, breaking the law. As I said earlier, using someone else's Wi-Fi is a felony, so look out for that. You thought you were just being cheap. You could be a criminal. Singing happy birthday in public is copyright infringement, technically. The song was copywritten, and restaurants could be sued for singing it to customers. Whoa. Take that, Chili's. All right, this one, connecting.

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1: Well, if Sierra says it, then it must be true. So Sierra is sparking conversation about relationship boundaries after saying that if a man has too many female friends, that's a major red flag. She said that having female friends or acquaintances is not necessarily a problem. Her concern is when someone is in a serious relationship, maintains frequent close contact with a large number of women, which I'm sure she's speaking from experience because didn't she date Future? Isn't he like a known scumbag? But I kind of agree. I mean, you know, not everybody's situation is the same, but for the most part, and it works the other way, too. If a girl has too many guy friends, anybody that dates her is going, all right, which one of you, which one of these guys? You're like shaking their hand.

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1: Oh, this might be kind of fun. These are the top 10 songs that are featured in the most amount of movies. What comes to mind? I mean, the Toy Story song comes to mind, but that's only used in Toy Story, so that probably won't make the list. We're going to run through the list next. Hang on.

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1: Okay, I'm going to take just the top three here. These are the top 10 songs featured in movies. You know, number 10 is Pretty Woman. Number 9, In the Air Tonight. Bohemian Rhapsody's in here. The Sound of Silence, I don't know what that is. Sunshine of Your Love, I guess that was in Goodfellas, as well as a ton of other movies. But let's get into the top three. Number 3 on the most used songs in American movies. Stuck in the middle with you. Oh, yeah. Stuck in the middle with you. I think that was in that Reservoir Dogs song or movie when What's-His-Face was cutting the guy's ear off. All right, number 2 in the most used songs in American cinema. Realize this was most used, because I only think of one movie when I hear this song, and that's The Breakfast Club. Great flick. And they say this song is the most used song in American movies. The Philadelphia in me loves this. I gotta be honest, though. I didn't realize this was for any other movies besides Rocky. But I guess every time they parody that scene, they use that. I don't know. That's pretty cool. 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
1: Are you depressed?
0: And you might be, according to this study. They say that people who can't eat without watching TV are three times more likely to be depressed. Eating while watching something, either your TV or your phone, has been linked with higher food intake and poor awareness of hunger cues. Studies suggest this distracted eating pattern may also correlate with worse mood and higher depressive symptoms in this research.
1: No.
0: First off, what do they call that thing that I have? I go into like a blood curling rage when I hear people chew. Even myself. I don't even want to hear myself chew. The sound of chewing makes me want to just So that's why I have something on. I'll put the TV on while my family and I are eating, even if it's in the other room, or put a little music on, even better. I mean, yeah, it's a little annoying if somebody's banging TikToks in your face while you're trying to eat, but yeah, I need a little something. I can't listen to you chomp.

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1: I'd believe this. There's way more ugly dudes than there are attractive. Data from dating apps shows that women rate 80% of men as below average in attractiveness. Yeah, researchers and analysts suggest this imbalance is reshaping modern dating behavior, leading to increased frustration, ghosting, and unrealistic standards on both sides. The data highlights how digital platforms are fundamentally altering how attraction and relationships form.

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you like it. I'm a two-time, you ain't knew I'd win. 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All my ops waiting for me to be you, I bet. 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Money really all that we fiending for. I'm doing things they ain't seen before. 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I'm a demon lord. Fall off what I ain't seen him for. I'm doing things that excite the source. 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
1: The unhealthiest and unhappiest jobs in America. Not a list that's going to make anybody feel good about themselves if they have one of these jobs. However, by hearing this, it might spark something. And you might be like, you know what? He's right. I got to get the hell out of this gig. And it might change your life. Okay, let's get into it. Anything in legal, they say that, I thought lawyers are like rich. They're not happy. They're not healthy. Okay. Middle managers at any office job. Okay. Yeah. Yeah. I've done that. It sucks. Then there's a top three here. Customer service. Yeah. All you do is hear people complain all day. Get out of there. Number two. Ooh. Healthcare workers. They say long hours, emotional burnout, and no end in sight. Yeah, it's tough. The front line doesn't get enough credit, although I think there's some money running around there, so that might should help. And then number one, they say school teachers. Low pay, high stress, and zero resources. I agree with that. I think that teachers deserve more credit than they get, especially the good ones. School systems need to figure out a way of funding, and it's not their fault. It's like, I don't know whose fault it is. Maybe it's the city. Maybe it's the state. Maybe Mayor Sherelle Parker and Governor Shapiro need to get together and take some more money from some of these gambling apps, FanDuel and whatever. Call it FanDuel Elementary and give these

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1: Okay, these are unhinged things that couples do in a relationship, but these are successful couples, and they've admitted that these things are wacky, but they help keep their relationship silly and, I guess, irreverent and fun. Let's go through it. First one is have a staring contest daily. Stare at each other in each other's eyes for too long. I don't know. That might be a good thing, you know? Might even lead to some sexy time. Hey. Next on the list is saving hideous photos of each other in your phones. My wife would be so pissed if she went through my phone and found a picture of her not looking like she wants it to look. Although sometimes I take funny pictures when she's napping and, yeah, she'd get pissed. Okay, also on this list, they share ridiculously cringy names with each other, like nicknames. Like, do you call your significant other Boo Bear or Snuggle Muffin or Baby Cakes? Nah, we just hit each other with Babe, right? And then last on the list is talking to each other in baby voices. Couples often start talking in high-pitched, overly sweet, or downright childish voices when they're alone together. One minute, they're normal adults discussing bills and deadlines. The next minute, it's...

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1: I didn't mean for this to be controversial, but it very well could be. We're talking about the don'ts at weddings. We all know the do's. Go there, clap, be respectful, leave something in an envelope, and then get the hell out. The don'ts, topping the list, they say, I'm just going to kick us off with number one on this list. Late RSVPs. The worst thing that you could do for a wedding is to let them know that you are or aren't coming at the last second, because you're screwing up the table, you know, the seating charts and the catering counts. That's something, until I got married, I didn't realize was that big of a deal. I got to be honest, I do probably owe some apologies to a couple friends on that one, because, hey, it is what it is. I didn't know. Also on this list, you know, they say, of course, never wear white, because there should only be one person wearing white at the wedding. I get that, but I didn't know this. The other controversial color is red. They say wearing red at a wedding is like you're trying, that's another way of trying to take the shine from the bride. Hey, you're trying to be too sexy, throwing it out there. You're trying to stand out a little bit too much. Okay, I get it. Also on this list of don'ts at a wedding, this kind of goes without saying, but I kind of disagree here. So they, of course, you don't want to be the one that's too drunk at a wedding, right? But they say that you should limit yourself to one drink per hour, and you don't want to be that guest that's draining the bar dry. Shut up.

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1: This is going to get awkward for folks that are listening that have these degrees. These are the most degenerate degrees. Degrees that are the most unserious college degrees and the most useless when you get out on the real field. And we're going to go through it next. Hang on.

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1: This time of year, I would say like suntan lotion or barbecue or even like fireworks smell. I'm talking about the list of the world's favorite smells. I have the list in front of me. We're going to go through it next. I have not looked at it. So if suntan lotion isn't on it, then whoever made this list is an idiot. We're going to go through it next. I could be.

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1: These are the world's favorite smells, according to these researchers. This is actually done by Variety. So that means it's fancy. Okay. Wow, this is a nice long list. They give you a top 30. I'm not going to go through all of them, but kicking us off at number 30, campfire smoke. I got to be honest. I would have thought that would have been higher on the list already. This is getting controversial. Okay, pumpkin pie, cinnamon, all great smells. All right, let's get into number 20. It is lemon. I guess that's why like a lot of cleaning stuff has lemon in it, right? Number 16, baking cookies. That's such a good smell. It's like, what are the 15 other things that are going to be above that? Okay, 15, apple. I don't even know what apples smell like. Do I? That's a weird thing. Number 10, pine forest. So like a Christmas tree. Oh, yeah. Especially if it's around the holidays, right? Number 9, citrus, which we kind of did with the lemon. Number 8, chocolate. The smell of chocolate. Yeah, that's a pretty good smell up there in Hershey, Pennsylvania. Number 7, clean laundry. Can't argue with that. Number 6, in the world's greatest smells, or world's favorite smells, cut grass. I think that's polarizing, especially if you have allergies. Number 5, the ocean. Yeah. Number 4, rain. Yeah, I guess. Number 3, fresh brewed coffee. Not everybody's a coffee lover. I don't know about that being top 3. Number 2 in the world's favorite smells is vanilla. No, no way. Not a top 3 for me. And number 1 is lavender. I'm sorry. Where the hell is the suntan lotion?
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They've actually done the math on this. What are the worst messages that you could get? Number one, as a matter of fact, I'll give you the top three. Number three, how are you? Number two is you up. That's like a classic. You know what that's about. And then number one is a straight up, hey.

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18: Good morning. Can I take your order?
19: Can I get a tall chai?
20: A large black coffee.
19: A what?
20: Large black coffee.
19: Do you mean a venti?
20: No, I mean a large.
19: He means a venti. Yeah, the biggest one you got.
18: Venti is large.
20: No, venti is 20.
19: Danny.
20: Yeah. Large is large. In fact, tall is large, and grande is Spanish for large. Venti's the only one that doesn't mean large. It's also the only one that's Italian. Congratulations, you're stupid in three languages.
0: It's time for America's favorite trivia game, You versus Victoria. Your chance to take on Victoria Ramirez for Disney World's Collide tickets. And let's meet today's contestant for You versus Victoria, Kimberly. What's up, Kimberly?
19: Hey, what's up?
0: Not much. You ready to take on Victoria?
19: I am.
21: Right. Ooh.
22: Sorry.
0: That all you got to say?
22: Good one.
21: I'm sucking on a Tums.
23: Oh, it looked like you were going to vomit. I was like, what?
0: Yeah, it did look like you were about to vomit right there.
21: Oh, sorry. No, I'm at the age now where I have to take Tums after I... My stomach hurts.
24: Oh, wow.
21: Sorry. I know.
22: Congrats.
21: I know.
0: Yeah. All right. Well, we're going to send Victoria out of the studio. And while she's leaving, the game is played like this. Kimberly, you have 30 seconds to answer as many questions as possible. If you don't know one, just say pass. And Victoria has to beat you outright to win, okay?
24: I've got it.
0: All right. Here we go. Your time starts now.
22: What iconic shoe was originally created as a basketball sneaker in 1917?
24: Converse.
22: Which famous luxury jewelry company introduced its distinctive little blue box in the 19th century?
24: Tiffany.
22: What is the largest joint in the human body?
24: The largest joint?
22: Uh-huh.
24: Pass.
22: What popular fall spice comes from the bark of a tree?
24: Pass.
0: All right, got that in. We'll bring Victoria back into the studio. Pass. And while she's getting settled and putting on her headphones and stuff, Kimberly, what do you do for work?
24: I'm an Instacart deliverer.
23: Hey,
22: oh, cool. Thank you for your service, girl. Oh my gosh.
0: What's the weirdest combo of items you've had to pick up?
23: Good question.
24: There was some sex toys. No, really. I couldn't wait to see who was picking it up to who was answering.
0: Yeah, that.
24: And a chocolate cake.
0: And a chocolate cake.
23: In the same order?
22: Wow, must have been some kind of anniversary.
0: Yeah, that's somebody's like, oh man, I forgot to get the cake. And the, I'm just going to have to do it through Instacart. Wow, that's an awkward delivery.
23: They're having a good night.
0: Yeah. All right, well, here we go. 30 seconds to answer as many questions as possible. If you don't know one, just say pass. Victoria, you have to beat Kimberly outright to win. And Kimberly, you can tell Victoria when to go.
24: Go.
22: What iconic shoe was originally created as a basketball sneaker in 1917?
21: Nike.
22: Which famous luxury jewelry company...
21: Air Maxes.
22: Introduced its distinctive little blue box in the 19th century.
21: I don't know. I'm sorry. I was thinking of the first question the entire time. Wait, what was it? Pass. That was too long of a question.
22: What is the largest joint in the human body?
21: I don't want that. Nope. Pass.
22: What popular fall spice comes from the bark of
21: pumpkin.
22: A tree?
21: Pumpkin.
22: What was the first item ever sold on
21: Apple?
22: EV?
21: I mean apple.
23: Are you even listening?
22: You didn't listen to a word there.
21: I meant cinnamon, actually.
22: Wow. You probably could have gotten some of these, but that's all right.
21: Cinnamon?
0: Well, let's see how you guys did and send it over to the scoreboard and see how you did with our scoreboard. Producer Freeze.
23: Victoria got none and Kimberly got two.
0: Hey, Kimberly, congratulations.
24: Hey,
0: you did it.
24: Hey.
0: You beat Victoria.
21: She's not listening.
0: Hey, you also got Disney World's Collide tickets.
24: Now, what is this?
0: You know what? I don't really, Victoria, you know how to explain
24: I'm
0: it?
24: I'm figuring something for
23: Victoria's
24: the kids.
23: Victoria's a Disney kid.
24: I was like, okay.
21: Well, and I only know this because it's popping up all on my feed right now, but it's, there's like a few Disney movies going on right now, like the Descendants movies. There's something else a part of that. And then the new Camp Rock movie that just came out. So, like, all the kids who were on all those movies are now going on tour and, like, seeing the Camp Rock. And
23: you're going. You got tickets early.
21: No,
23: you got pre-sale.
21: These aren't my generation movies. It was like Disney, but it's like Disney Channel.
23: Okay.
0: I'm also...
21: That's different. Yeah. Nope.
0: I'm asking ChatGPT to give me a nutshell description of what it is.
21: Oh.
0: Disney World's Collide is basically a big live Disney arena concert. Not traditionally Broadway-style show. It brings together cast and characters and music from Descendants, Zombies, and new for 2026 Camp Rock. So there you go. It's just a bunch of Disney... performers. Let's get the answers now with Nina.
22: Converse Chuck Taylor All-Stars were the iconic shoe that was originally created as a basketball sneaker in 1917. Wow, the famous luxury jewelry company introduced its distinctive little blue box in the 19th century with Tiffany's.
21: Gosh, wait, dang it, I knew that one.
22: Told
21: That's
22: you.
21: Such a long question.
22: Girl.
21: Kimberly got that correct. Well, that was a long question.
23: Literally a timed game that you had time to listen to.
21: I know,
23: to
21: but like, that's such a long question. I need these questions to be short.
22: Okay. Well, the largest joint in the human body, short question, is the knee. The popular fall spice that comes from the bark of a tree is cinnamon.
21: Dang it, I knew it.
1: Is what?
22: Cinnamon?
0: Cinnamon.
21: What was the last one?
1: Oh, that cinnamon.
21: There's one more after that.
22: Oh, the first item ever sold on eBay was a broken laser pointer.
21: Oh, I guess paper.
22: I didn't even hear it.
1: I wouldn't have got that.
0: Kimberly, thank you for playing. Have a great day.
1: Thank you.
0: Yep. We play You versus Victoria at the same time every single weekday morning. 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
2: Hello?
3: I just want to say that it wasn't me.
2: Wait, hold on. Who is this?
3: I just wanted to say it wasn't me, and I'm so sorry about that because I know you've been very frustrated about it. So I just wanted to reassure you it wasn't me.
2: Hold on. What are we talking about here? What's going on?
3: Oh my, I'm so sorry about that. I think I got ahead of myself in the conversation, and sometimes I'll do that. my name is Juniper, and I was one of the guests that was staying at your place over the weekend.
2: Okay. Yeah.
3: The Airbnb, which is very nice of you to rent out to us. But
2: is there another place you can go? Is there another place you can go to talk? Because this, I don't know if you're. We can call back another time. This sounds a little. This is a little creeping me out a little bit.
3: Oh, I'm sorry. I don't know why I'm creeping you out. I know that you're very upset about the towel rack that was ripped out of the wall, and I wanted to call and apologize because I know you were ranting about that last night, and so I just...
2: Oh, hold on. Let's just back up a little bit. Did you just say that one more time?
3: I just said that I wanted to apologize about the towel rack that was taken out of the wall. It wasn't my doing. It was somebody else that was staying there. That's all I was saying.
2: Okay, one, it was you, but you said that you heard me. Is that what you said?
3: I would imagine that you were, you know, what I was saying was if I Airbnb'd my place and then I got back and a towel rack was missing, I would probably be ranting up and down the main hallway to my wife about it. So I'm assuming that's what was going on last night at about 8:30.
2: Wait, hold on. First off, how do you know that I was even talking about it?
3: I was saying if it were me, I could understand you being upset because, I could understand how I'd be walking through the main hallway at about 8:30 at night telling my wife that...
2: Okay, yeah, hold on. Okay, I don't know how you knew about the time, and I don't know what perverted thing you got going on right now, and you put cameras in there. I don't know what's going on.
3: I didn't put any cameras in your house, if that's what you're thinking.
2: Okay, it sounds like it. It seems like you did. Oh, no, I don't know how you got the time frame.
3: Well, but it just woke me up is all.
2: Whoa, hold on. What do you mean it woke you up?
3: Oh my, I'm sorry.
2: What are we talking about right now?
3: I shouldn't have said that part out loud. I'm so sorry.
2: First off, you said it already, so you can't. You're gonna take it back? You said it already.
3: Well, I guess I did. I'll just go ahead and be honest with you. I decided to stay another night, and so I've been in the crawl space of your house.
2: Hold up. No. Now I'm calling the cops.
3: Okay, well, don't do that because this is actually Jubal from the Jubal Show doing a phone prank on you, and your wife set you up. It's a joke.
2: Oh,
3: she said
2: God.
3: That you guys Airbnb your place sometimes, and last night the shower rod was ripped off, and you were complaining about it, and she wanted to mess with you.
2: Oh, man, you have no idea what was about to happen. I was about to tear this whole place apart. Oh, my God.
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2: Give us 3 minutes and we'll give you everything you need to know for the day. It's time for Nina's What's Trending.
3: We've been talking about the Britney Spears biopic. It always gets me. I never know what to say. Biopic. For years, it's going to be directed by the Wicked director, John M. Chu. Ooh. We now have a potential leading lady to play Britney Spears.
4: Who?
3: I will tell you who it is and see if you agree coming up in just a second. But first, let's talk about one of the biggest headlines from the weekend, and that was Olivia Rodrigo's dress.
4: Yeah.
3: It completely disappeared as she debuted her show in Connecticut. So this dress, if you haven't seen the videos, because they were kind of circulating all weekend long, where she's standing under fake rain and her dress just like disintegrates. And it shows her, it is really cool. And it shows like her red bustier outfit, you know, coming up next, which is perfect because the whole tour is called Unraveled. And so her dress unravels like in the rain, which is pretty awesome. But the interesting part is too, is the guy who actually designed the dress worked on it for like 6 months before they even debuted it in her particular show. And that was back in 2016.
4: Wow.
3: So now this is something that he had been working on that never got really the attention that it's getting now. And all these years later, this disintegrating dress is like it. Side note, Olivia Rodrigo is also teaming up with Taco Bell. Did you hear about that partnership? They're supporting her favorite cause, Girls Inc., and a portion of every sale of You Seem Pretty Pink for a Baja Blast that you buy will be donated to the organization.
4: That's kind of funny.
3: I know, I thought so too. The movie that is going to be very highly anticipated if this particular person will be starring as Britney Spears. Regardless, I think people are going to want to see it. But allegedly, Sydney Sweeney is the top contender to play Britney Spears in a biopic directed by John M. Chu.
4: Wait.
5: That makes sense to me.
4: What? How?
5: They look, they favor each other.
4: Both blonde?
5: Yeah, kind of.
3: Millie Bobby Brown. Millie Bobby Brown was also in talks or is also a consideration. And same with Addison Rae.
4: They literally said... I feel like we've mentioned this before. You have to find someone that's not a crazy.
3: I agree.
4: And have we not learned, like, think of, like, the Obsession and all those movies that were so low budget but blew up because people, there are so many talented people out here that are not famous, and I feel like you need to find someone like that to play Britney Spears.
5: But they want to sell tickets.
3: But it would be very distracting to watch Sydney Sweeney.
6: Play Britney Spears because you know the whole time it's Sydney Sweeney.
5: But exactly. It'll also sell tickets.
4: If it's a good movie, people will go watch it. Mm. Like, Obsession... None of them, those people blew up until after. Same with...
6: Well, it's kind of like the Michael Jackson one that they just did, right? Like, nobody really knew his nephew or whatever who played him in the movie. He did a great job, but you weren't thinking about, like, if they got somebody else to play him, you know?
5: Well, that's because they were putting so much plastic surgery on his face, it didn't matter who they picked.
4: Wow.
3: But with a name that's so recognizable like hers, like if somebody does Dolly Parton, like if somebody, you know, Michael Jackson, perfect example. Like, when somebody's name is that recognizable, you only see her when you, you know, look at it. So, but Sydney Sweeney specifically being such a huge name is kind of a distraction.
6: Have Britney Spears play herself.
4: Oh, my gosh.
6: And let her direct it. And let her do everything. Create a full creative control.
5: Just
6: that would be a weird movie.
5: Just give her a camcorder.
4: Oh my God.
5: Just give her a camcorder and say, give us the footage in 2 weeks.
3: Watch her TikTok. That's all right there.
4: I want like a good biopic.
6: That would be great.
3: What if it was her niece? No, but it really could be her niece.
4: She has a niece?
3: Yeah.
4: Not going to lie. I didn't even know that. But see, more options. I'm not saying Sydney Sweeney couldn't do it, but I want...
3: I'm in with Jubal's idea.
4: I don't want to know who that is.
6: Yeah.
5: I'll just take the footage, the highlights of your 2 weeks, Brittany. That's
4: what's trending.
6: All right, your first date follow-up is right after this.

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1: Jesse is on the phone today for a first date follow-up, and he's getting ghosted by a girl named Danica. So in a few minutes, we'll call her and see if she'll tell us why she's ghosting him and maybe get him another date. But first, Jesse, how long has it been since you heard from her?
2: It's been about a week now.
1: Okay.
3: How did you guys meet and what happened?
2: Originally, we met on the app. Okay. I've been trying to find the right person.
1: What app was it?
2: It was Tinder.
1: Okay.
2: So we had like a good banter for a couple of weeks. We both really like baseball. So we thought, hey, how about a low pressure day? We'll catch a game. We get there, hot dogs, beer. We ran into some of our coworkers, which was a little bit of a bummer, but I didn't say anything because, you know, this is our first time hanging out. We don't really know each other that well. We spent a decent amount of time with them at the game down by the bar. I was really just interested in getting to know her, not really her friends, just because, you know, it's a first date and I don't want to, you know, be your friend. I want to be something a little bit more than that. So I kind of ended up getting shy and I watched a bit more of this game on the screen than interacting with her friends. And I hope that she didn't take it that, like, I don't like her friends or I feel entitled to her time. It's just, I get nervous in like group settings like that where everybody knows each other and I'm a guy that's on a date with your friend. So that's the only thing that I'm thinking that might have gone wrong, because we went back to our seats. We had a good time. At the end, she invited me to go hang out with her friends again, but I said I'd rather just spend some more time with her. Mm-hmm. We had an extra drink and then she said, hey, I really should get going to my friends because it's good for work. And she said she was going to call me after she hung out with her friends if I was still in the area. I felt a pretty good connection, so I wanted to stick around the area. I just didn't want to become a friend in that circle of friends.
3: I mean, it's a lot of pressure on a first time meeting anybody to have friends around.
4: Yeah.
3: You know you're being judged.
1: Mm-hmm. So why do you think you're getting ghosted?
2: I think it might have just been the fact that I was a bit shy around her friends, and that might have came off as I didn't like them. It's obviously not an attractive thing to say when you're trying to go out with someone. Hey, I get a bit shy and sometimes I'm socially anxious.
3: I can see not wanting to share that right away.
1: All right. Well, we'll see if we can figure it out for you. We'll play a song, come back, and then call her and see if she'll tell us why she's ghosting you, and then get you another date if you still want one, okay?
2: All right.
1: All right. We'll play a song, come back, get your first date follow-up next. It's The Jubal Show.

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1: Right in the middle of your first date follow-up, if you're just joining us, Jesse is on the phone and he's getting ghosted by Danica. So in a second, we're going to call her and see if she'll tell us why she's ghosting him and maybe get him another date. But before we do that, Jesse, why don't you refresh everybody's memory on your date with Danica?
2: I met Danica on Tinder and we ended up meeting up at a baseball game. We hung out with her and some of her friends for a little bit, and then we had some great quality time by herself. I was supposed to hear from her later that day, but it's been about a week and I still haven't heard from her.
1: All right. You ready to call her?
2: Yeah. I'm hoping you guys can help me out because she's really someone special.
1: Me too. All right, here we go. You ready? I'm going to call her right now.
3: Hello?
1: Hi, may I speak to Danica, please?

0: is this regarding?
1: He says it's been a week since your date and you haven't talked to him at all.
0: Got it. Okay. We're talking about Jesse?
1: Yes, nice. We are.
0: Okay.
1: Are you not ghosting him?
0: Okay. I feel like I didn't want to follow up with him because Jesse actually got one of my coworkers' numbers.
2: What?
0: And
1: like while on your date?
0: Yeah. And my coworker told me that they had exchanged numbers or something when she told me that when I met back up with her. So
1: wait, were you there or did you go somewhere like to the bathroom or something? And then he got her number?
0: I guess I like, you know, went to the bathroom. Yeah, I went to the bathroom. I got a Coke, you know, and I had no idea, obviously, that it happened until afterwards. And I just found it like really funny because, I mean, he is so sweet. He's so great. And I really love the date, actually, but he didn't strike me as like a boy, but.
2: Oh, that's so disappointing.
0: Yeah, I know. I was sad about it and disappointed. I liked him.
1: Did he talk to your coworker? Like, is he trying to get a date with her?
0: I don't know. I kind of like just let it lie like since then. So that's all I know is that like a number was exchanged. I guess I could ask her. I just kind of wanted to move on from it.
1: You know, you could ask.
0: What?
1: Him. Because he's actually on the phone listening and wants to talk to you.
0: Oh. Hi, Jesse.
3: Hey, Danica.
0: Oh, my God. So you heard all that.
3: This is what happened. Your coworker, okay, when I was just watching the game, came up to me and put her number on a napkin and put it in my pocket. I threw it away before we even got back to our seats because I had no intention on calling her or even getting to know her because that's just disrespectful and that's not how I was raised. I was into you, and the reason I didn't bring it up is I don't really know your relationship with her. It would just seem like a catty thing for me to say or something that it's supposed to be like, oh, I'm so cool that your friend tried to hit on me and I didn't do it and I didn't want to virtue signal because I just think that's like an unattractive quality, which is why I didn't bring it up. It just wasn't part of my even thought process because that's just not the type of person I am.
0: Huh. Okay. So wait, let me get this straight. You're saying that she gave her number to you in the first place. Did you like do anything at all? Like to give her the idea that there was a chance?
3: No, I was just like even casually friendly. I don't know if you picked up on this, but I'm a bit shy around new people, and
0: yeah, I
3: know. You know, just a general smile and like a friendly greeting is about the exchange of our conversation.
1: I was gonna say you didn't sound like when we were talking to you earlier like somebody who would be hitting on everybody.
2: No,
1: you can barely hit on your date.
2: I feel like I have a lot of questions for your coworker, but wow.
0: Yeah. Wow. That's not the story that I got at all. That's really crazy. Wow. I'm actually like, I'm sorry that like happened to you and that like put us in such a weird situation.
1: How close of a friend is your coworker, Danica?
0: I mean, you know, we're not like best friends, but I mean, you know, I know that she does have a flirty personality and everything. So I just figured that she's getting hit on all the time. So I didn't think that like she was hitting on someone else's like date. That's just so weird.
2: It is weird.
1: Yeah.
2: I mean, you want to talk about girl code, but.
0: Yeah, exactly.
3: Honestly, she put her number on a paper, put it in my pocket, and it scared me a little bit. I jumped, you know.
1: Get your hand out of my pocket.
3: Yeah.
0: Oh, my God.
3: I checked if I still had my wallet. I was nervous.
1: Danica, would you like to go on another date with Jesse? We'll pay for it.
0: Oh, I somehow find you very, like, endearing. I believe you. You sound genuine. And, yeah, I'll give it another shot. And I'm definitely going to confront my coworker. So, but thank you for telling me what happened.
2: Danica, if you need backup, Victoria and I are here.
0: Thanks, y'all.

0: Well, Danica, I'm excited to see you soon because I really did have a great time with you. And this time, let's avoid both of our coworkers and get to know more about each other.
1: Yeah, no coworkers this time. Promise.
0: Yay.
1: Oh my gosh.
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3: It's almost time for your dirty little secret. 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
4: Yeah. 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
2: Hello.
3: Hello.
2: Hey, you have a dirty little secret?
3: Yes, I do.
2: Sweet. What is it?
3: All right. My secret is my first job. I was working as an operator, and I was working the double shift, graveyard today shift. I was drinking all day. I went to work kind of drunk, went outside, went to go get some food to go, and I got a DUI on the clock.
2: Oh.
3: Nobody knew I was gone. Went back to work 5 hours later, and it was all good. Nobody knew I was gone. And it was bad luck, good luck at the same time. Got a DUI, but I still kept my job. Nobody knew I was gone.
2: Oh, that's good.
4: And you'll never drink and drive again.
3: Oh, of course not.
4: Oh, there you go.
2: Well, thanks for telling us your dirty little secret.
3: Yeah.
2: All right, see you. Bye.
0: What's your dirty little secret? 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
1: What red flags do you immediately recognize about your own gender?
2: Ooh.
1: It's a Jubal Show. It's a trend that's going viral right now because people talk about red flags in romantic relationships all the time, but sometimes women notice red flags about other women and dudes notice red flags about other dudes that the other gender just doesn't even see. So let's go over them right now so that for your dude, you can hear what red flags women know about other women that you should also pay attention to and vice versa. But here are some of the red flags that women notice about other women. Apparently, some women like being the only woman in the room.
3: Oh, that is definitely a flag.
1: What exactly does that mean?
4: Yeah, how does that, how do you know?
3: I personally don't trust a woman that doesn't have friends that are other women. So if you like to be the only woman in the room, that says you're extremely insecure and you're there for the attention and you're going to cut down anybody else to make yourself feel better and do anything that it takes
1: like
3: to put yourself.
1: Dude attention?
3: It's just validation. They're super insecure when any other woman is present. So they'll do whatever it takes to tear her down so they feel better. Honestly, I feel sorry for those people because truly it is an insecurity. But I don't trust another woman that doesn't have friends that are women.
1: Okay.
2: Yeah, I agree with that.
1: That's a red flag that women notice about women. Here's another red flag that women notice about other women. If they're overly sweet, like, love you, girl. Oh, my God. I'm always here if you need me. Insert some bland, exaggerated compliment in a loud voice. That sounds like, from a guy's perspective,
4: all of them,
1: as Jubal Fresh. That's what I hear women interacting like all the time. Like any interaction between women, that's all I hear is
4: oh my God.
1: Over exaggerating compliments.
3: This is actually not a red flag to me anymore. At all. Like once upon a time, people used to say that this was fake, but I think that there's a lot of women out there that genuinely want to give compliments. I mean, you know the difference and you can kind of pick up on it pretty quick, but if you're like, oh my gosh, that's so cute. Oh, please call me or whatever kind of woman, that's awesome. That's the type of person that you want around you. And you can pretty much tell when it's a bunch of baloney and real.
4: Yeah.
3: When it's
4: performative or not.
3: Yeah. But
1: because
3: like,
1: sometimes
3: when it's
1: it seems
3: real,
1: so fake to me.
4: Yeah.
2: Yeah, the fakeness is, I hate that.
3: Sometimes it is fake. I'm like that, I'll be honest. But I'm not being fake. Like, you know, and I'm like, oh my gosh, I do. You know that when I meet new people, like I genuinely
4: you like
3: give
4: to
3: you
4: shower people with compliments
3: benefit of the doubt and you try to find ways to connect. So, and then I have one of my best friends is like that too, but she's so genuine.
1: Okay, here's another red flag that women notice about other women. We'll get to what men notice about other men, too, in just a second. But always defending a man or saying, that's just how guys are. Is that a red flag that women notice about other women, Nina or Victoria?
2: Interesting.
3: I don't flag that.
1: No?
2: Really?
3: I don't. Why would you? Well, why would you? I think I don't understand why you would flag it.
2: I think if you're constantly fighting like with your friends and you're always standing up for like your man and like none of your friends, that was like slightly a red flag because it tells me you're going to pick him over our friendship every single time.
4: It's not a safe space.
2: It's not, no. Because like you're, but then also, I think I more end up thinking like, oh, like, is it because of him? Like, is he doing something? Or like, what's going on here?
3: I mean, yeah, like, I don't know if it's a red flag in a friendship, but it might be like you're slightly delusional about what's happening in a relationship or something like that. Like, maybe help her instead of be like, bye.
2: But not all friends are easy. Like, some of them won't, like, they don't want your help and they'll like be the complete opposite to you that they used to be.
3: Let her learn her lesson.
4: Just
3: and then
4: because
3: she'll
4: of a
3: come
4: relationship?
3: Back.
2: Yeah. Ugh. Like, I'm not even kidding. Like, sometimes, like, girls will get like fully, I have friends that are fully just in the relationship. If you say anything about the guy, they will get so mad at you and they'll come for you. And it's like, girl, I'm trying to help. Like, you're not who I used to know you as. Like, it's not in a better way. It's for the worst.
4: There's some bad things going on here.
2: Yes, I'm trying to tell you.
1: Why are you trying to knock the crown off their head, Victoria?
2: Wow.
4: Let them live.
3: Yeah,
1: let them shine their light.
2: Because they take my friend.
4: I want my friend back.
1: No, I get it. Yeah, people do change. Here's what guys find red flags in other men. This is what guys notice are red flags in other men. Guys who establish dominance immediately. It starts from the handshake.
4: Yep.
1: Immediately. Like, it drives me nuts whenever I meet an quote-unquote alpha male.
3: Yeah. What do?
1: They try to smash your hand. Like, they try to break your hand. And then they look into your eyes and, like, do this little thing where, like...
4: They hold it extra
1: yeah,
4: long.
1: And they kind of get on their tippy toes and look down. And then they just, like, hold the handshake too long, hold the eye gaze too long. And it's like, we are not... wolves.
4: Exactly.
1: Yeah, what are you thinking?
4: We're not about to go fight for scraps of a zebra
1: exactly.
4: in a field.
1: Yeah. And by the way, because you're on your tippy toes right now, you're off balance. I can just grab that arm, take you right to the ground, and pound you. So.
4: That is definitely a thing, though. I've experienced it in business, too. Like, you meet new people in business, you get it a lot in business. Like, this assertion of dominance just by a firm handshake.
1: Yeah.
4: That's why I like the dap. You know, you just do the fist bump. Mm-hmm. That's why I like that. Like, there's none of, you don't have an opportunity to do that.
1: I just like to do the cold dead fish handshake to everybody. Very light. Kind of like a lady. Like a royalty lady, I mean. Like, take my hand and give it a little kiss.
3: Do that.
1: I want to start shaking hands that way.
3: Just your take it.
1: Another red flag that men notice about other men. It says, guys who become your best friend way too fast. If you meet a dude and then you just start hanging out for a little bit and it's like, bro, I'd take a bullet for you.
4: Oh, yeah.
1: Yeah, it's kind of weird if it's too quick.
3: But why though? Because I feel like certain dudes do like crave that, and so many guys are like, "No, bro, I don't care if we're best friends." Like you just heard them say. So what if somebody is like does want that? Like why is that a problem?
4: It feels a little needy to me. Like as a homie, like I bond with my friends by like having things in common, and eventually you go to the game and you have a good time. That's how you become a friend. Like pushing a friendship. Is just weird.
2: Forcing it.
3: But somebody that likes you and says they'd take a bullet for you is because it's like they really care about you.
4: I just met you, bro. I wouldn't take a bullet for you.
1: Yeah, exactly. Yeah. Well, it takes a long time for me to decide to do that.
2: Until then, I'll step to the side.
3: That's fine.
1: Red flag that men notice about other men. The guy who's obsessed with knowing how much everybody makes.
4: Oh, wow.
1: That dude is obnoxious. Yes, there's always one of those guys when you meet dudes.
2: Really?
4: What do you do?
1: It's the first question is, what do you do? Then they start talking about themselves, and then they slowly transition into money.
4: Investments.
1: And then it's just like they're trying to like figure out how much you make so they can know that they maybe make more.
2: We can one-up you?
4: Yes.
2: That's so weird.
3: Yes. Another dominant thing. Yeah. He's on his tippy toes trying to ask you how much money you make.
4: I'm annoyed with a bunch of dudes that aren't even in the room right now.
1: I know, me too. There's one guy that pops into my mind that I met one time at a party, and he was one of those dudes, and he's just like asking what everybody does, and then, you know, asking how much they make, and we're like, what do you do? He's like, yeah, no big deal, dude.

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2: It's almost time for your phone prank. 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And today, a guy's mom set him up for a prank because he's about to propose to his girlfriend. So he's getting the ring cleaned at a jeweler. And I call from the jeweler to let him know I've lost the ring because I was eating wings while I was cleaning the ring. And it made my fingers slippery. And then it's a whole thing. Oh, just no. You'll learn not to eat wings when you clean rings. Anyway, it's coming up in your phone prank next. 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
2: Hello?
3: Yes, hello. My name is Ted Thibodeau, and I'm calling from Jewelers. I was looking for Oscar in regards to an engagement ring.
2: Hi, yeah, this is me. Is it ready?
3: Well, that's what I'm calling to talk to you about. So we had a little bit of an issue.
2: Is everything okay? Yeah.
3: Well, I think, you know, ultimately in life, what my grandma taught me is everything is always okay and everything always works out and everything does happen for a reason.
2: Yeah, I mean, because this is my grandma's ring. You know that,
3: oh,
2: right?
3: Like, I did not know that. Okay, so it's a family heirloom that you're going to give to the woman that you're going to ask to marry you?
2: Exactly.
3: Yes, okay.
2: So I need it in 2 days.
3: Okay, well, we do our best to find it in that time. Hopefully we can get it back to you by then.
2: Well, you cannot be telling, you lost my ring?
3: Well, it depends on what you define as lost. We currently trying to locate it. So what had happened was, I don't know if you've ever heard the expression, don't clean rings and eat wings before.
2: You have no idea.
3: So I was eating some wings and I was cleaning it and it just kind of popped out of my hand. And then it popped out.
2: I don't want to hear about your wings. I don't want to hear about what you ate. I want my ring.
3: Okay, well, so
2: now!
3: Well, I don't know if I can give it to you right now because my partner in here, Randy, he cleans the rings with me. He was also eating wings, and when it popped out of my hand,
2: I don't care. I need you to find it as soon as possible. So, I need you to close your shop and find my ring.
3: Yes, we were looking on the floor for it, and then we grabbed it. We had found it, and then again, our hands were slippery. It was very
2: I don't care. Just find my ring.
3: We got to find the truck first.
2: Find your truck? What are you talking about, your truck?
3: So it had popped out of my hand because my hands were slippy from the wings. So, you know, we cleaned the ring. My hands were slippy from the wings. And then
2: oh, my God.
3: Popped out of my hand, then popped out of Randy's hand, and then it went out the door, and then it did a weird little hop. It kind of hopped, skipped, and jumped. I never seen a ring hop, skip, and jump like that, but it went into the back of a garbage truck. So we are currently trying to track down that garbage truck, and as soon as we find that, then hopefully we can find the ring.
2: I don't care. I don't care. Find my ring. I don't care what you have to do. That's my grandma's ring, my future wife's ring, and I'm going to pass it on to my kids. So find my ring.
3: Would you be available this afternoon to help us root through the dump? Because we're assuming that
2: absolutely
3: garbage truck.
2: Absolutely not. You find my ring. Garbage truck. You think you expect me to jump in a garbage truck? I'm paying you good money. I trusted you. Oh, my God. How are you eating wings and cleaning rings?
3: And that is exactly what I said to Randy after this whole thing went down. I was like, we should not have been eating those wings while we cleaned the rings. So it's a tough lesson learned, but, you know, I think next time we will make sure.
2: Mm-hmm. I need you. I cannot handle this anymore. I will be at your store in the next 30 minutes.
3: Would you like us to save you some wings?
2: What? You're fine. You're going to wait. Give me.
4: Hey, man, this is actually Jubal from the Jubal Show doing a phone prank on you. And your mom say you up. It's a joke.
2: Funny.
4: Your mom said that you're planning on proposing to your fiance and you got the ring cleaned and she wanted to mess with you. So I think your ring is okay.
2: Yeah.
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1: Give us 3 minutes and we'll give you everything you need to know for the day. It's time for Nina's What's Trending.
2: Well, there's a story all about shooting your shot. Even if you get rejected, it'll make you famous. A guy on TikTok has gone viral for being rejected, but it's all because of the country star who did reject him. That is why we all talk about him today. I'll tell you who it is just in just a second. But first, who made it to the movies this weekend to see the Avengers Endgame Encore? Because everybody is the correct answer. Everybody. Because it absolutely dominated the box office. There were new movies that dropped, like Robert Pattinson's new movie. Even Brad Pitt had a new movie. But Avengers is what everybody wanted to see. And I think part of it, too, is because they have some clips of the new movie that's coming out for Doomsday.
3: Oh, yeah.
2: Which drops in December.
4: People are releasing them on TikTok. I just wait until they release there. Sorry.
3: They're releasing the movie?
4: No, they release the clips.
3: Oh.
2: But for somebody who likes to go to the movies, that's kind of like a cheating way to see it.
4: It really is. I felt like an imposter, but I never have anyone to go to the movies with. I'm nervous to go. Okay.
2: She asked me to go to the movies with her. I said yes. And then she was out of town every weekend.
4: She only wants to go see Jurassic Park, which that is gone. Like, that's already happened. Okay. Only
2: I
4: movie
2: said,
4: she would go
2: I
4: see.
2: Said I would also see the Odysseus one.
4: The Odyssey?
2: Yeah, the Odyssey.
4: She's so excited for it, guys.
2: It's been a while since we made that plan, and then you've been out of town every weekend.
4: Yeah,
2: it's hard for me to hang out during the week. So I'm just saying.
3: You guys can just keep fighting about it. This is fun.
2: and then what do? I take her horseback riding the one day that she's in town.
4: I was excited about that.
2: I took her horseback riding. Okay.
4: Okay.
3: On
2: a
4: date.
3: Odysseus one.
2: Yeah, the Odyssey. I still want to see that. All right, everybody in here, jerks. I wanted to tell you about Avengers Endgame Encore. Whatever. And lastly, a guy on TikTok went super viral because he got rejected by Ella Langley. He saw her and made a video of the whole thing. He's in a parking lot. He screams out to her, "How many likes will it take for you to go on a date with me?" And she said, "There aren't enough in the whole world." And so that was enough for him to go completely viral. So he doubled down once he realized that he had all eyes on him, including Ella, who commented that was supposed to be, just funny. So now he made another one with a bathtub full, or was a cart, not a bathtub. It should have been a bathtub. A cart full of flowers asking for another date.
1: You know what, though? I feel like, to me, that is like telling a woman, don't be strong and be
3: right.
1: Like, hey, no.
3: Yeah.
1: Right?
3: Make it easy on the guy.
1: You have to be nice. You're stuck up. So you have to be nice.
3: Yeah. Because
1: sometimes you do have to be like, no, not in a million years, whatever.
3: To be honest with you, a lot of times.
1: You're shouting at me as I walk through a parking lot.
3: Right.
2: And filming me.
3: Right.
1: No, absolutely not.
2: And I think
1: Ella Langley's perfectly right to be like, not in a million years.
3: Right. Yeah.
1: And I think anybody that be like, that's stuck up, you should be nice and entertain it, is like, no, I'm not going to put myself in danger. You don't know what that dude might do.
2: Exactly. What is he doing right now?
4: Say it loud.
2: Trying to just get more likes out there. He'll do anything for it.
4: Yeah,
2: for
4: real. I'm so proud right now. Say it louder. Leave that like alone.
2: It comes from smiling at a man and him going, "She wants me."
3: But there's some weird societal pressures on women to where they're supposed to
1: engage. Supposed to be like
3: and
1: nice.
3: And be sensitive and soft when guys are being abrasive and jerks.
1: Yeah, it's like, no.
4: Yeah. I don't want to.
2: Not gonna do it. That's what's trending, but,
1: All right. To Catch a Cheater is right after this. It's the Jubal Show.

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1: It's time for To Catch a Cheater, and today Patrick is on the phone, and he thinks that his girlfriend of just over a year named Jenna might be cheating, so we'll see if we can help him out. But before we do that, Patrick, why do you think your girlfriend's cheating on you?
2: My girlfriend has been going to the same book club for 3 months with a book I can prove she hasn't made it past page 40.
3: Well, that's
1: okay. Maybe she's just bad at reading.
4: Yeah, I was going to say, that does happen a lot.
3: 5 pages a day. That'll equal a few.
1: Why do you think that she's cheating based
3: on...
2: Okay, so every Wednesday, Jenna goes to this book club, all right? And... the same book has been sitting on our counter for months. Okay. I started to wonder if she was actually reading it at all.
4: Okay. Did you ask?
2: I
5: did something a little petty. I put a little tiny sticky note between pages 40 and 41. All right. And it's been 3 Wednesdays later. That sticky note has not moved.
1: Oh. Okay. I mean, I guess that's kind of weird if she's going to a book club every Wednesday and she hasn't even, well, except why would she move the sticky note, I guess?
3: Well, if she sees a random sticky note, I would move it because I'd be like,
2: It's like a bookmark, you know? Once you get past the thing, you don't need to be on that page anymore, so it comes off.
1: She didn't ask you why there's a sticky note in her book?
2: Yeah, and that's the other thing. She hasn't even asked about it, so I don't even think she's picked the book up.
4: But people go to book clubs and don't read the book. They just sometimes go for the social aspect of it.
3: Really?
4: I have.
3: I would join a book club so fast if I knew that was the case.
4: Yeah, do it.
1: Okay, so you're pretty sure that she's going somewhere else then on Wednesdays?
2: Yes, because Jenna comes home and she keeps talking about what a great meeting they had, and she gets dressed up for this book club. Okay. And when I asked her what they talked about last week, she just said themes.
4: Themes?
2: What was themes? What is themes?
1: Themes.
2: Okay, either Gina, either she is cheating or this is the worst book club in America.
4: Oh, no.
1: Right. Okay, well, we'll try to figure it out for you. We'll play a song, come back, and you already told us what grocery store she's a rewards card member at, so we'll say that she's this month's lucky winner of a free Thinking of You gourmet gift box to be delivered to anybody that she wants, and we'll see if she sends it to you or to somebody else, okay?
2: Thank you.
1: All right, we'll get your

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1: Right in the middle of To Catch a Cheater, and if you're just joining us, Patrick is on the phone, and he thinks that his girlfriend named Jenna might be messing around, so we're about to call her and pretend to be from the grocery store that she's a rewards card member at and say that she's this month's lucky winner of a free Thinking of You gourmet snack box to be sent to whoever she wants, and we'll see if she sends that to her boyfriend Patrick or to somebody else. But before we do that, Patrick, why do you think she's cheating on you?
2: So my girlfriend's been going to this book club, quote unquote, for, you know, 3 months. And the book that she's supposed to be reading, I'm pretty sure she hasn't been reading it. And anytime she comes back home talking about how the evening went, she just gives me like words. Oh, we talked about themes. What is that?
3: It's very vague.
4: Yeah.
1: All right. Well, here we go. I'm going to dial her phone number right now.
5: Hello.
1: Hi, this is Corbel calling from Grocers. I was looking for our rewards card member named Jenna.
5: Oh, this is she.
1: Hi, Jenna, please don't hang up. This is not a marketing phone call. I'm actually calling with a big congratulations. You're this month's winner. I hope you can hear us clapping for you over here. Congrats.
5: Okay, winner of what?
1: Oh, maybe you haven't seen the signs in the store. Every single month, we choose one rewards card member at random who gets a free gift from us. It's our way of saying thank you. And you're this month's winner. It's actually a really cool gourmet snack box. It's called our Thinking of You gourmet snack box. It includes also some nice little wines and cheeses and crackers and all of the artisan treats that you'd want to send to anybody that you're thinking about.
5: Oh, awesome. Thank you.
1: And it's actually a $316 value. So congratulations. And there is no purchase necessary. I won't ask you for any kind of credit card information. It is just a free gift from us for you being such a loyal customer. And it's very simple, too. You'll get confirmations before we're even off the phone. And I can take the information down in just a matter of minutes over the phone on who you want to send it to. And if you don't know who you want to send it to, I can set up a time to call you back.
5: Okay, great. Thank you.
1: Would you like to do it now or?
5: Yeah, now's fine.
1: Great. Okay. Well, first off, I would need the person that you want to send it to and then anything you might want to put on a card. And then we'll get the address and that's it.
5: I'll please send it to Jackson. Spell like J-A-C-K. Jackson.
1: Okay.
5: Last name C-G-T-N.
1: Okay, great. Perfect. Okay. And then do you want to put anything on a card to Jackson?
5: Can it say like, here's something because I'm thinking about you, smiley face?
1: Sure. Yeah, we can put that on there. Just here's something because I'm thinking about you. That's sweet. But we can't actually do that because this is actually a radio show. It's called The Jubal Show.
3: Yep. Hi, I'm Nina.
6: Hi, I'm Victoria.
1: And my name is Jubal. How are you?
3: Probably not good now.
5: Slightly confused.
1: I get it.
5: How can I?
1: Well, we do a segment on the show that's called To Catch a Cheater, where if you think your significant other is cheating, you see who they send flowers to. And so your boyfriend Patrick is on the phone and probably wants to know who Jackson is.
3: Why are you thinking about
2: the hell is Jackson? Who the hell is Jackson?

0: Jackson. Speaking of Jackson, and you even spell his name?
1: Patrick. Okay. Patrick, calm down.
0: Who the hell is Jackson? Why are you sending him fake stuff? Are you cheating on me? Oh, my God. Oh, my God. Are you cheating on me? Are you living like a double life?
1: Patrick.
0: Am I the secret boyfriend? Are you like actually married or something?
1: Oh, my God. Patrick, calm down. Breathe.
0: Calm down? Oh, my God. You want me to calm down? Don't tell me to calm down. I just found out my girlfriend is living a double life where I'm the mistress.
1: Oh, my God. You are so dramatic. I am not living a double life, and you're not my mistress.
0: I'm not. Then how do you explain all of this? What has been happening?
2: Who's this Jackson guy? It sounds like it's more than just a...
1: Yeah. Okay. I'll explain. I really wish you would have just talked to me. I joined an improv group, and it's something that I've just like always wanted to do. But I've always been really nervous about it. And I know that you've always,
0: is that where you've been going when you lie to me saying that you've been going to a book club?
1: Yes, because I knew you would mock me. I knew you think it's like improv is so unfunny and so stupid, so I was embarrassed.
0: Hey, babe, does this sound familiar? Well, if he ever asks, just say that we're in an improv group.
2: What's that?
0: It's a text I got from your phone. Aha, gotcha.
2: So you're saying that was on Jenna's phone, that text? From
3: Jackson?
0: Yes.
3: Was it Jackson?
2: The guy that she
0: exactly
2: sent the stuff to?
0: I caught you.
3: Jenna? Something going on with Jackson, Jenna?
4: I guess at this point, I don't think this conversation is going to be helpful here, so I'm going to go.
3: You're going to go now? Did she hang up?
2: Yeah, she's gone. Patrick.
0: I knew it.
2: Okay. Oh. So you obviously saw a text exchange on her phone with her and that guy then, but you were waiting to say something.
0: I just needed her to say it. I just needed the confirmation. I knew it, but I just needed to hear it.
2: I think you got your confirmation how the phone call ended.
3: Yeah. I'm surprised she just didn't say anything. Like, no remorse, no nothing. She's just like, I'm not going to do it. I'm really sorry.
0: I'm out. I Google him. I'm already talking to his wife. Oh. She knows. Oh. So it's going to be a long day for all of them.
3: Oh. Wow.
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2: It's almost time for your dirty little secret. 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What will it be? I don't know.
3: Dirty.
2: That's why you'll find out next in your dirty little secret. 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
2: Hello?
3: Hello?
2: Hey, you have a dirty little secret?
3: Yeah, I don't know how good this is, but it is a secret.
2: Okay.
3: So I got this lady at work. There's a lady I work with who makes cupcakes.
4: Ooh.
3: And so I would eat them all the time, and I'd be like, okay, cool. Well, then they hired another lady who makes these cupcakes are out of this world. They're like cupcake war worthy.
4: Ooh.
3: So I stopped eating the other lady's cupcakes, and I eat the new girl's cupcakes.
4: It's cupcake code.
3: Yeah, but then I kind of feel bad for the other ladies, so I'll usually go to her desk, take a cupcake or two, walk out of the room, lick the frosting off, and then throw them away. I don't know.
2: Well, congratulations. You have the most innocent.
3: I don't know how good that is.
2: No, it's good. You have the most innocent, dirty little secret we've ever had, but also sounds like the dirtiest.
4: Yes.
3: I know, right? I feel bad every time I do it, but, you know, I like the chocolate frosting. So.
2: Yeah. And it just gets even, even more innocent and dirty at the same time. Can't keep your hands off those cupcakes.
3: Right. That's right.
2: Thank you for your dirty little secret.
3: Thank you for having me.
2: Yeah, have a good one.
0: What's your dirty little secret? Text Jubal to 41061.
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2: Good morning. Can I take your order?
3: Can I get a tall chai?
4: And a large black coffee.
3: A what?
4: Large black coffee.
3: Do you mean a venti?
4: No, I mean a large.
3: He means a venti. Yeah, the biggest one you got.
2: Venti is large.
4: No, venti is 20.
3: Danny.
4: Yeah. Large is large. In fact, tall is large, and grande is Spanish for large. Venti's the only one that doesn't mean large. It's also the only one that's Italian. Congratulations, you're stupid in three languages.
5: It's time for America's favorite trivia game, You versus Victoria. Your chance to take on Victoria Ramirez for Disney World's Collide tickets. And let's meet today's contestant for You versus Victoria, Kimberly. What's up, Kimberly?
6: Hey, what's up?
5: Not much. You ready to take on Victoria?
6: I am.
7: All right.
8: Ooh.
7: Sorry.
5: That all you got to say?
7: Good one.
8: I'm sucking on a Tums.
9: Oh, it looks like you're going to vomit. I was like, what?
5: Yeah, it didn't look like you were about to vomit right there.
8: Oh, sorry. No, I'm at the age now where I have to take Tums after my stomach hurts.
6: Oh, wow.
8: Sorry. I know.
7: Congrats.
8: I know.
5: Yeah. All right. Well, we're going to send Victoria out of the studio. And while she's leaving, the game is played like this. Kimberly, you have 30 seconds to answer as many questions as possible. If you don't know one, just say pass, and Victoria has to beat you outright to win, okay?
6: I've got it.
5: All right, here we go. Your time starts now.
10: What iconic shoe was originally created as a basketball sneaker in 1917?
6: Converse.
10: Which famous luxury jewelry company introduced its distinctive little blue box in the 19th century?
6: Tiffany.
10: What is the largest joint in the human body?
6: The largest joint?
10: Pass. What popular fall spice comes from the bark of a tree?
6: Pass.
5: All right, got that in. We'll bring Victoria back into the studio. Pass. And while she's getting settled and putting on her headphones and stuff, Kimberly, what do you do for work?
6: I'm an Instacart deliverer.
9: Hey,
10: oh, cool. Thank you for your service, girl. Oh my gosh.
5: What's the weirdest combo of items you've had to pick up?
9: Good question.
6: There was some sex toys.
5: No, really.
6: I couldn't wait to see who was picking it up to who was answering. And a chocolate cake.
5: And a chocolate
9: in the same order?
10: Wow, must have been some kind of anniversary.
5: Yeah, that's somebody's like, oh man, I forgot to get the cake. And I'm just going to have to do it through Instacart. Wow, that's an awkward delivery.
9: They're having a good night.
5: Yeah. All right, well, here we go. 30 seconds to answer as many questions as possible. If you don't know one, just say pass. Victoria, you have to beat Kimberly outright to win. And Kimberly, you can tell Victoria when to go.
6: Go.
10: What iconic shoe was originally created as a basketball sneaker in 1917?
8: Nike.
10: Which famous luxury jewelry company,
8: Air Maxes,
10: introduced its distinctive little blue box in the 19th century?
8: I don't know. I'm sorry. I was thinking of the first question the entire time. Wait, what was it? Pass. That was too long of a question.
10: What is the largest joint in the human body?
8: I don't want that. Nope. Pass.
10: What popular fall spice comes from the bark of
8: pumpkin.
10: A tree? What was the first item ever sold on
8: Apple? I mean Apple.
9: Are you even listening?
5: I know, yeah.
8: You didn't listen to what I said. I meant cinnamon, actually.
10: Wow. You probably could have gotten some of these, but that's all right.
8: Cinnamon?
5: Well, let's see how you guys did and send it over to the scoreboard and see how you did with our scoreboard. Producer Freeze.
9: Victoria got none and Kimberly got two.
5: Hey, Kimberly, congratulations.
6: Hey,
5: you did it.
6: Hey.
5: You beat Victoria.
8: She's not listening.
5: Hey, you also got Disney World's Collide tickets.
6: Now, what is this?
5: You know what? I don't really, Victoria, you know how to explain it?
6: I figured something for
9: Victoria's
6: the kids.
9: Victoria's a Disney kid.
6: I was like, okay.
8: Well, and I only know this because it's popping up all on my feed right now, but it's there's like a few Disney movies going on right now, like the Descendants movies. There's something else a part of that. And then the new Camp Rock movie that just came out. So like all the kids who were on all those movies are now going on tour and like singing the Camp Rock. And
9: you're going. You got tickets early.
8: No,
9: you got pre-sale.
8: These aren't my generation movies.
9: It
8: was like Disney, but it's like Disney Channel.
9: Okay.
5: I'm also...
8: That's different. Yeah. Nope.
5: I'm asking ChatGPT to give me a nutshell description of what it is.
8: Oh.
5: Disney World's Collide is basically a big live Disney arena concert. Not traditionally Broadway-style show. It brings together cast and characters and music from Descendants, Zombies, and new for 2026 Camp Rock. So there you go. It's just a bunch of Disney performers. Let's get the answers now with Nina.
10: Converse Chuck Taylor All-Stars were the iconic shoe that was originally created as a basketball sneaker in 1917. Wow. The famous luxury jewelry company introduced its distinctive little blue box in the 19th century with Tiffany's.
8: Gosh, wait, dang it, I knew that one. That's such a long question.
10: Girl.
8: Time to listen to that.
10: Kimberly got that correct.
8: Well, that was a long question.
9: Literally a timed game that you had time to listen to.
8: I know,
9: to
8: but like, that's such a long question. I need these questions to be short.
10: Okay. Well, the largest joint in the human body, short question, is the knee. The popular fall spice that comes from the bark of a tree is cinnamon.
8: Dang it, I knew it.
0: Is what?
10: Cinnamon?
5: Cinnamon.
8: What was the last one?
0: Oh, that cinnamon.
8: There's one more after that.
10: Oh, the first item ever sold on eBay was a broken laser pointer.
8: Oh, I guess paper.
0: I wouldn't have got that.
5: Kimberly, thank you for playing. Have a great day.
0: Thank you.

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2: Hello?
3: I just want to say that it wasn't me.
2: Wait, hold on. Who is this?
3: I just wanted to say it wasn't me, and I'm so sorry about that because I know you've been very frustrated about it. So I just wanted to reassure you it wasn't me.
2: Hold on. What are we talking about here? What's going on?
3: Oh my, I'm so sorry about that. I think I got ahead of myself in the conversation, and sometimes I'll do that. my name is Juniper, and I was one of the guests that was staying at your place over the weekend.
2: Okay. Yeah.
3: The Airbnb, which is very nice of you to rent out to us, but
2: is there another place you can go? Is there another place you can go to call? Because I don't know if you're. We can call back another time. This sounds a little. This is a little creeping me out a little bit.
3: Oh, I'm sorry. I don't know why I'm creeping you out. I know that you're very upset about the towel rack that was ripped out of the wall, and I wanted to call and apologize because I know you were ranting about that last night, and so I just.
2: Hold on. Let's just back up a little bit. Did you just say that one more time?
3: I just said that I wanted to apologize about the towel rack that was taken out of the wall. It wasn't my doing. It was somebody else that was staying there. That's all I was saying.
2: Okay. One, it was you, but you said that you heard me. Is that what you said?
3: I would imagine that you were, you know, what I was saying was if I Airbnb'd my place and then I got back and a towel rack was missing, I would probably be ranting up and down the main hallway to my wife about it. So I'm assuming that's what was going on last night at about 8:30.
2: Wait, hold on. First off, how do you know that I was even talking about it?
3: I was saying if it were me, I could understand you being upset because, I could understand how I'd be walking through the main hallway at about 8:30 at night telling my wife that.
2: Okay, yeah, hold on. Okay, I don't know how you knew about the time, and I don't know what perverted thing you got going on right now, and you put cameras in there. I don't know what's going on.
3: I didn't put any cameras in your house, if that's what you're thinking.
2: It sounds like it. It seems like you did. Oh, no, I don't know how you got the time frame.
3: Well, but it just woke me up is all.
2: Whoa, hold on. What do you mean it woke you up?
3: Oh my, I'm sorry.
2: What are we talking about right now?
3: I shouldn't have said that part out loud. I'm so sorry.
2: First off, you said it already, so you can't. You're going to take it back? You said it already.
3: Well, I guess I did. I'll just go ahead and be honest with you. I decided to stay another night, and so I've been in the crawl space of your house.
2: Hold up. No. Now I'm calling the cops.
3: Okay, well, don't do that because this is actually Jubal from the Jubal Show doing a phone prank on you and your wife set you up.
2: What?
3: It's a joke. Oh, she said God. That you guys Airbnb your place sometimes and last night the shower rod was ripped off and you were complaining about it and she wanted to mess with you.
2: Oh, my God. You have no idea. What was about to happen. I was about to tear this whole place apart. Oh, my God.
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1: Jesse is on the phone today for a first date follow-up, and he's getting ghosted by a girl named Danica. So in a few minutes, we'll call her and see if she'll tell us why she's ghosting him and maybe get him another date. But first, Jesse, how long has it been since you heard from her?
2: It's been about a week now.
1: Okay.
3: How did you guys meet and what happened?
2: So originally, we met on the app. Mm-hmm. Okay. I've been trying to find the right person. And
1: what app was it?
2: It was Tinder.
1: Okay.
2: So we had like a good banter for a couple of weeks. We both really liked baseball. So we thought, hey, how about a low pressure day? We'll catch a game. We get there, hot dogs, beer. We ran into some of our coworkers, which was a little bit of a bummer, but I didn't say anything because, you know, this is our first time hanging out. We don't really know each other that well. We spent a decent amount of time with them at the game down by the bar. I was really just interested in getting to know her, not really her friends, just because, you know, it's a first date and I don't want to, you know, be your friend. I want to be something a little bit more than that. So I kind of ended up getting shy and I watched a bit more of this game on the screen than interacting with her friends. And I hope that she didn't take it that, like, I don't like her friends or I feel entitled to her time. It's just I get nervous in like group settings like that where everybody knows each other and

0: of your first date follow-up. If you're just joining us, Jesse is on the phone and he's getting ghosted by Danica. So in a second, we're going to call her and see if she'll tell us why she's ghosting him and maybe get him another date. But before we do that, Jesse, why don't you refresh everybody's memory on your date with Danica?
1: I met Danica on Tinder, and we ended up meeting up at a baseball game. We hung out with her and some of her friends for a little bit, and then we had some great quality time by herself. I was supposed to hear from her later that day, but it's been about a week, and I still haven't heard from her.
0: All right. You ready to call her?
1: Yeah. I'm hoping you guys can help me out because she's really someone special.
0: Me too. All right, here we go. You ready? I'm going to call her right now.
2: Hello?
0: Hi, may I speak to Danica, please?
2: Yes, this is her speaking.
0: Hi, Danica. How are you? My name is Jubal. I'm calling from a radio show. It's called The Jubal Show.
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4: Hi, and I'm Victoria.
2: Oh, hi.
0: How are
2: you? What's going on, guys?
0: Not much, just chilling.
3: Checking in.
0: Do you listen to the show ever?
2: I have actually, yeah.
0: Cool. Thank you very much for that. Yeah. I appreciate it.
2: Yeah. Wow. What can I do for you guys?

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1: When have you screwed up at work and you realize, well, this is probably my last day on the job? 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And not just minor screw-ups. Things like one woman wanted to text her coworker, OMG, I hate my boss so bad. And she actually sent the text to her boss.
2: Oh, yeah. That was meant to be. you're done.
3: Think you need that a new job.
1: Exactly.
3: That's what they're telling you.
1: Call us up, 888-343-1061. Text in 41061. When is the moment you realize, well, I'm probably getting fired? What's up, Bethany? How are you?
4: Good. How are you?
1: Good. What did you do?
4: Okay, so I used to work for this company where I would manufacture a product for them, where I would make it. And when I would work, I'd stick in my headphones and I'd listen to music and podcasts. Well, one day I turned the sink on to wash some dishes and I just left it running, and someone ran in about an hour later and I had flooded the entire back room of the store.
2: Oopsie.
1: Did you continue to keep your job after that, or did you get let go?
4: Oh, yeah. Everybody loved me. I just mopped it up, and they had a really nice, sparkly, clean floor.
2: That was an accident. That's not an actionable firing.
3: I'm surprised you claimed it. I would have tried to avoid. I have no idea how that happened.
1: I would have blamed it on somebody else. Thanks for your phone call, Bethany. Call us up, 888-343-1061. Text in 41061. When is the time you screwed up at work big enough where you were like, well, I'm probably not going to be working here again? Somebody texted in at 41061 and said that they were a barista and somebody ordered a non-fat frappuccino and asked them, is it going to make me skinny? Apparently, they responded, let's hope.
3: Oh.
1: But they were like, meant it as a joke, they said, but it did not land.
2: That's not good.
3: I've said things like that just in a quick response, like thinking I know what they're going to say, and then said something horrific like that. You know, you're like, that's not how I meant it when I was saying it.
1: Call up 888-343-1061. When is the time that you realized you screw up big time at work? Hey, Cooper, what'd you do?
5: Hey, how's it going?
1: Good. What are you doing? Are you currently at work right now?
2: Yes.
1: Okay, that makes sense.
5: Yes, I am. Yeah, so I worked at a steel plant. We have these dies that are in our presses, and they pay thousands of dollars to build one. And everything was slow last winter at work, and I got sent into small parts, and I double-parted the press and broke the press. And I've heard so many stories, you know, since they cost so much to make the die, you'll get fired if you break one. I ended up breaking one. Luckily, didn't lose my job because I didn't belong in that department.
1: Hey, thanks for your phone call.
3: Relocating you.
1: Call us up, 888-343-1061. When is the time you realize that you screwed up and probably are going to get fired at work?
6: You know, that relocation thing's a real thing. I once had a job, it was when I was a server, and they, I think, caught on very quickly. I'm a very clumsy person. I can't help it. So they told me, Victoria, this is where the very nice alcohol is. Just don't come near it. You're fine. Just don't. We don't want you to.
3: Don't touch these bottles.
6: Yeah. But then one day it looked like they needed help with like bartending kind of. And I was like, I think I'm good now.
2: That's a bad idea.
6: So I went back there and the guy next to me was doing all these flips with these bottles. And I was like, oh, dope, dude. I could so do that. And he goes, do you? And I was like, yeah. So I flipped one. It fully broke.
2: Yeah,
6: and it was expensive. And I never ran so fast out of that area. I'm so sorry.
1: Call us up, 888-343-1061. Hey, Carrie, what's the time that you screwed up at work?
7: Okay, so back in like 2019, I was working for a company that did service the ground equipment for Alaska Airlines.
1: Okay.
7: And I was an overnight worker. Uh-huh. And I was like working 14-hour days for like 2 weeks straight because we were short-handed. And one night while I was putting fuel into my big fuel truck that I drove around the airport, I fell asleep while I was waiting for the fuel to fill up.
3: Oh, wow.
7: And it ended up overflowing, and I dumped like a couple hundred gallons of fuel.
1: Of jet fuel,
2: which is,
1: I hear, very expensive.
2: That's crazy. Did you get fired?
7: Yeah, no, as soon as my coworker came and saw what was happening, he was like, wake up. I was like, oh, yeah, this is it. That's it. I'm done. I'm fired. We'll clean this up and that'll be it.
1: I mean, at that point, you should have just checked it out and threw a match on it and see what happened.
6: Oh, no,
1: Just for fun. You're getting fired.
7: No more
1: airport. Hey, thank you for your phone call. Call us up 888-343-1061. 888-343-1061. When is the time that you screwed up at work and realized, well, I'm probably getting fired? Hey, Nancy.
8: Hey, how's it going?
1: Good. What did you do?
8: So I had one of those pepper sprays that goes on your keychain, and I was in my office at work and I accidentally detonated it. The whole air viaduct went to the entire department, so everybody started coming out of their offices coughing, and I was like, oh my God, I'm so embarrassed, and I used to be in the military, so I'm like, this is even more embarrassing for me.
1: So you pepper sprayed your office, basically.
8: Yeah, I was like, this is my last freaking day here, oh my God, and like, I ran, and I was thankfully they liked me too much to let me go.
1: Oh, they didn't fire you, you kept your job.
2: Hey!
3: A win's
8: a win. Because
1: they were scared if they fired you, you'd pepper spray them directly. <in that case. laughs> Thank you for your phone call. All right. Your phone prank happens every single hour on the 20s. It's time for your phone prank. And then right after that is Nina's What's Trending. It's the Jubal Show.

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2: It's almost time for your phone prank. It's the Jubal Show. And today, a guy's mom set him up for a prank because he's about to propose to his girlfriend. So he's getting the ring cleaned at a jeweler. And I call from the jeweler to let him know I've lost the ring because I was eating wings while I was cleaning the ring. And it made my fingers slippery. And then it's a whole thing. Just, you'll learn not to eat wings when you clean rings. Anyway, it's coming up in your phone prank next. It's the Jubal Show.

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1: It's time for To Catch a Cheater, and today Patrick is on the phone, and he thinks that his girlfriend of just over a year named Jenna might be cheating, so we'll see if we can help him out. But before we do that, Patrick, why do you think your girlfriend's cheating on you?
2: My girlfriend has been going to the same book club for 3 months with a book I can prove she hasn't made it past page 40.
3: Well, that's
1: okay. Maybe she's just bad at reading.
4: Yeah, I was going to say, that does happen a lot.
3: 5 pages a day. That'll
1: equal you. Why do you think that she's cheating based
3: on...
2: Okay, so every Wednesday, Jenna goes to this book club, all right? And... the same book has been sitting on our counter for months. Okay. And I started to wonder if she was actually reading it at all.
4: Okay. Did you
2: ask?
5: I did something a little petty. I put a little tiny sticky note between pages 40 and 41. All right. And it's been 3 Wednesdays later. That sticky note has not moved.
1: Oh. Okay. I mean, I guess that's kind of weird if she's going to a book club every Wednesday and she hasn't even, well, except why would she move the sticky note, I guess?
3: Well, if she sees a random sticky note, I would move it because I'd be like,
2: It's like a bookmark, you know? Once you get past the thing, you don't need to be on that page anymore, so it comes off.
1: She didn't ask you why there's a sticky note in her book?
2: Yeah, and that's the other thing. She hasn't even asked about it, so I don't even think she's picked the book up.
4: But people go to book clubs and don't read the book. They just sometimes go for the social aspect of it.
3: Really?
4: Yeah, I have.
3: I would join a book club so fast if I knew that was the case.
4: Yeah, do it.
1: Okay, so you're pretty sure that she's going somewhere else then on Wednesdays?
2: Yes, because Jenna comes home and she keeps talking about what a great meeting they had, and she gets dressed up for this book club. Okay. And when I asked her what they talked about last week, she just said, themes.
4: Themes?
2: What was themes? What is
1: themes?
2: Okay. Either she is cheating or this is the worst book club in America.
4: Oh, no.
1: Right. Okay. Well, we'll try to figure it out for you. We'll play a song, come back, and you already told us what grocery store she's a rewards card member at. So we'll say that she's this month's lucky winner of a free Thinking of You gourmet gift box to be delivered to anybody that she wants. And we'll see if she sends it to you or to somebody else. Okay.
2: Thank you.
1: All right. We'll get you To Catch a Cheater right after this. It's the Jubal.

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1: Right in the middle of To Catch a Cheater, and if you're just joining us, Patrick is on the phone, and he thinks that his girlfriend named Jenna might be messing around, so we're about to call her and pretend to be from the grocery store that she's a rewards card member at and say that she's this month's lucky winner of a free Thinking of You gourmet snack box to be sent to whoever she wants, and we'll see if she sends that to her boyfriend Patrick or to somebody else. But before we do that, Patrick, why do you think she's cheating on you?
2: So my girlfriend's been going to this book club, quote unquote, for, you know, 3 months. And the book that she's supposed to be reading, I'm pretty sure she hasn't been reading it. And anytime she comes back home talking about how the evening went, she just gives me like words. Oh, we talked about themes. What is that?
3: It's very vague.
4: Yeah.
1: All right. Well, here we go. I'm going to dial her phone number right now.
5: Hello.
1: Hi, this is Corbel calling from Grocers. I was looking for our rewards card member named Jenna.
5: Oh, this is she.
1: Hi, Jenna, please don't hang up. This is not a marketing phone call. I'm actually calling with a big congratulations. You're this month's winner. I hope you can hear us clapping for you over here. Congrats.
5: Okay, winner of what?
1: Oh, maybe you haven't seen the signs in the store. Every single month, we choose one rewards card member at random who gets a free gift from us. It's our way of saying thank you. And you're this month's winner. It's actually a really cool gourmet snack box. It's called our Thinking of You gourmet snack box. It includes also some nice little wines and cheeses and crackers and all of the artisan treats that you'd want to send to anybody that you're thinking about.
5: Oh, awesome. Thank you.
1: And it's actually a $316 value. So congratulations. And there is no purchase necessary. I won't ask you for any kind of credit card information. It is just a free gift from us for you being such a loyal customer. And it's very simple, too. You'll get confirmations before we're even off the phone. And I can take the information down in just a matter of minutes over the phone on who you want to send it to. And if you don't know who you want to send it to, I can set up a time to call you back.

0: Great, thank you.
1: Would you like to do it now or?
0: Yeah, now's fine.
1: Great. Okay, well, first off, I would need the person that you want to send it to and then anything you might want to put on a card. And then we'll get the address and that's it.
0: I'll please send it to Jackson, spelled like J-A-C-K, Jackson.
1: Okay.
0: Last name, C-G-T-N.
1: Okay, great. Perfect. Okay, and then do you want to put anything on a card to Jackson?
0: Can it say, like, here's something because I'm thinking about you, smiley face?
1: Sure. Yeah, we can put that on there. Just here's something because I'm thinking about you. That's sweet. But we can't actually do that because this is actually a radio show. It's called The Jubal Show.
2: Yep. Hi, I'm Nina.
3: Hi, I'm Victoria.
1: And my name is Jubal. How are you?
2: Probably not good now.
4: slightly confused.
1: I get it.
4: How can I?
1: What, well, we do a segment that? On the show that's called To Catch a Cheater, where if you think your significant other is cheating, you see who they send flowers to. And okay. So your boyfriend Patrick is on the phone and probably wants to know who Jackson is.
2: Why are you thinking about
5: the hell is Jackson? Who the hell is Jackson? Thinking of Jackson? Okay. And you even spell his name?
4: Patrick. Okay. Patrick, calm down.
5: Who the hell is Jackson? Why are you sending him fake stuff? Are you cheating on me? Oh, my God. Oh, my God. Are you cheating on me? Are you living like a double life?
4: Patrick. Patrick.
5: Am I the secret boyfriend? Are you, like, actually married or something?
4: Oh, my God. Patrick, calm down. Breathe.
5: Calm down? Oh, my God. You want me to calm down? Don't tell me to calm down. I just found out my girlfriend is living a double life where I'm the mistress.
4: Oh my God, you are so dramatic. I am not living a double life, and you're not my mistress.
5: I'm not. Then how do you explain all of this? What has been happening?
1: Who's this Jackson guy? It sounds like it's more than just a...
4: Yeah, okay. I'll explain. I really wish you would have just talked to me. I joined an improv group, and it's something that I've just, like, always wanted to do, but I've always been really nervous about it, and I know that you've always...
5: Is that where you've been going when you lie to me saying that you've been going to a book club?
4: Yes, because I knew you would mock me. I knew you think it's, like, improv is so unfunny and so stupid, so I was embarrassed.
5: Hey, babe, does this sound familiar? Well, if he ever asks, just say that we're in an improv group.
1: What's that?
5: It's a text I got from your phone. Aha! Gotcha!
1: So you're saying that was on Jenna's phone, that text from...
2: Jackson?
5: Yes.
2: Was it Jackson?
1: The guy that she...
5: Exactly.
1: Sent the stuff to?
5: I caught you.
2: Jenna? Something going on with Jackson, Jenna?
4: Well, I guess at this point, I don't think this conversation is going to be helpful here. So I'm going to go.
2: You're going to go now? Did she hang up?
1: Yeah, she's gone. Patrick.
6: I knew it.
1: Okay. Oh. So you obviously saw a text exchange on her phone with her and that guy then, but you were waiting to say something.
6: I just needed her to say it. I just needed the confirmation. I knew it, but I just needed to hear it.
1: I think you got your confirmation how the phone call ended.
2: Yeah. I'm surprised she just didn't say anything. Like, no remorse, no nothing. She's just like, I'm not going to do it. I'm really sorry.
6: Like, I'm out. I Googled him. I'm already talking to his wife. Oh. She knows. Oh. So it's going to be a long day for all of them.
2: Oh.
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4: 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Do they like me? You can stop the pondering. 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
1: At some point in your life, you pondered the age-old question, probably staring at your bedroom ceiling. 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Coming up next.

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1: Taylor Swift dedicated her historic VMA win to Dolly Parton for being the ultimate showgirl. Taylor praised the way Dolly turned everything she experienced into love and gratitude for her fans, saying she felt lucky to be one of them.

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6: 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We thought the countdown was all locked up, but right at the last second, Ariana Grande said, nope, I'll take number 5 today. 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
2: Our friend Teddy Swims pedals back a couple to number 3 today. Mr. Know-It-All. We're almost there. Tuesday the 29th. Who's going to get the number 1 song of the day? Stand by. 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
1: So the most streamed artists of all time have been revealed to coincide with the 20th anniversary of music streaming. Taylor, perhaps unsurprisingly, was on top, followed by Bad Bunny and Drake. And a few notches down, Bruno Mars at 13. And here he is at number one today.

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3: 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It's back. Also, Julianne Hough is going to join us here, co-host of the show. Just announced she's going to be on Broadway. We'll talk to her coming up next.
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1: All right, so Dancing with the Stars co-host and entertainer, Julianne Hough is on with us. Oh, there's, you know, somehow I want to ask her. It's not too on the spot next.

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1: That's going to do it for us today, guys. Thank you for being on the show this Tuesday. 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
1: Yo, it's so funny how a good night's sleep can make you feel so good the next day. That's how your boy's feeling on a Tuesday afternoon. What up? My name is EJ. Stepping in. Let's get this thing popping, y'all.

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1: Yo, what's poppin'? My name is EJ. So apparently parents are suing this nursery over this. And I'm thinking to myself, you send your child to a nursery only to hear that this is happening to them. We'll talk about it next. New York.

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It is EJ. 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
1: Yo, what's poppin'? My name is EJ. 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
1: Yo, what's poppin'? My name is EJ. Can we talk about, is it weird to use a gift card on a first date? I don't see an issue with it, but apparently people feel a way about it. We'll definitely talk about it.

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1: Yo, what's poppin'? 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
1: Yo, can I just say I love that Instagram is going to do this? 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

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What up? 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
1: Yeah, we're trying to see something right quick on a Tuesday afternoon. What up? My name is EJ. Is it weird to use a gift card on a first date? I don't see why people are so weirded out about this, but apparently it's a thing. We'll definitely talk about it next, y'all.

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What up? 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
1: Yo, what up? It is EJ. Anybody else low-key tripping that October is on Thursday? And I'm thinking to myself, why did this year fly by so fast? Like, it had some place to be. It's so bad.

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1: Yo, what up? It is EJ. 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And I'm like, where did you go within a matter of minutes? 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
2: Y'all, appreciate you hanging out on a Tuesday afternoon. My name is EJ. All right, so these parents are suing a nursery over this, and I would be mortified if this was happening to my child at a nursery. But we'll talk about that next. Hang on.

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1: Yo, what up? It is EJ. Did you hear about this woman that tried to alter a breath test by drinking toilet water? And I'm thinking to myself, people have lost their minds because how

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What up? It's the V Bros. My name is Mikey V. Got my big bro Frankie V with me and our bestie Gianna. October 1st is here on Thursday. Halloween season is here. What's the healthiest Halloween candy? You might be caught off guard. One of your favorites might be a healthy Halloween candy. We'll talk about that next.

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My name is Mikey V. Got my big bro Frankie V with me and our bestie Gianna. So if you want your relationship to stay smooth the rest of the year through Halloween, Thanksgiving, and Christmas, there's one thing you want to start doing together. We'll let you know what that is next.

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